0: Yeah, the Wintus Blues Band from Throwback. Last of the blues singers, indeed. Just before that, Danielle Nicole and Kenny Wayne Shepherd, Save Me from Cry No More. And started that set in the hour with Piper and the Hard Times from Revelation, I Crave You.
1: 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I'm Sweet Mama D, and the Blues Rainbow is brought to you thanks to the support of Annie and the Orphans. 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

0: Racky Thomas Band, Sweet Little Angel Child from Troubled All the Time. Just before that, Chris O'Leary Band from Summer Series, It's a Heartbreak Waiting to Happen. And started that set with Train Man Blues, Skulls, Crosses, and Bones.
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0: Oh, yeah, I'm a drifter. Mr. Jovan Webb from his album titled Drifter. Prior to that, Harold Davenport from Young Rel. Hurt People, Hurt People. That's so true. Just before that, GA20 and Charlie Musselwhite, live from Relix. Prior to that, Albert Castellaga from Grits and Glory, The Milk Is Still Good. And started that set with John Primer and Friends from the tribute to Teresa's Lounge, Little by Little.
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1: Willie K. Spider Woman will spin you around from Warehouse Blues. 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

a good motto. Don't be afraid to try something new. Steve Keenan from In My Hands. Just before that, Kevin Burt from This Trip, Daddy's Smile. And started that set with Geneva Magnus from Truth in the Room, Make It Rain. And now it's time for On This Day in Blues History.

Hello and welcome to On This Day in Blues History for September 6th. I am your host, P.W. Fenton. On this day in 1946, Louis Armstrong and his Hot 7 recorded a couple of blues tunes, Blues for Yesterday and this song, Blues in the South. Well,

On this day in 1946, Arthur Big Boy Crudup recorded That's All Right Mama for RCA Victor. A decade later, this song, written by Crudup, became Elvis Presley's first big hit. Over the years, it sold millions of copies. However, Arthur died in 1974 without ever being paid the royalties he received.

0: Hey, don't forget to stop by at bluesland.net, where I have links to all the music you hear on this show. This is P.W. Fenton reminding you to come back tomorrow for another episode of On This Day in Blues History.
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0: Jason Reese, Caitlin Dibble, and the Bad Kind. 13 Hours. Prior to that, Jimi Hendrix from Both Sides of the Sky. Georgia Blues. Nikki T and the Snake Charmers before that, Charming the Snake. And started that set with Russ Green from Stone Cold. Need You So Bad.
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0: Something I want to tell you, Johnny Tucker from 7 Day Blues. Prior to that, DK Harrell, Talking Heavy, and started that set and the hour with Tad Robinson from Soul in Blue, Keep It in the Vault.
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1: Curtis Salgado from Damage Control, Slow Down. Prior to that, Andrew Duncanson and Michael Pelequin, Town Saint from the California Trap. And I started that set with Sean McDonald from Have Mercy, Killing Me.
2: Aloha and thanks for joining me this afternoon for the Blues Rainbow. 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

0: 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It is the only organization in Hawaii specifically for active and post-military females. Our goal is to unite, honor, and empower the brave women who have stood up and helped to defend freedom and our nation. We strive to promote self-advocacy, sponsor educational opportunities, and provide beneficial resources that enhance and enrich the achievement of personal goals. If you are a female veteran or on active duty in the U.S. military, contact us for more information or to join Nakoa Kahiko Wahine, please call 808-258-3505 or email us at nakoakahikowahine@gmail.com.
1: 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Well, another rainy Sunday. I hear it's pouring everywhere, cats and dogs, maybe a few snakes. I don't know. But unless you're Moses, you may want to go home and get out of this craziness because the wind is supposed to follow. So till next time, please stay dry and stay safe. Keep your rainbow glowing from sky blue to indigo. You know I love you. Thank you ever so much for listening. I truly appreciate it. And I'm going to go out here and dance between the raindrops. So I'll see ya. Aloha.
2: So great an area of land that from her western shores those beautiful sailors journeyed to the south and the North Americas with ease in their ships with painted sails. To the east, Africa was her neighbor across a short strait of sea miles. The great Egyptian age is but a remnant of the Atlantean culture. The antediluvian kings colonized the world. All the gods who play in the mythological dramas, in all legends from all lands, were from fair Atlantis. Knowing her fate, Atlantis sent out ships to all corners of the earth. On board were the 12. The poet, the physician, the farmer, the scientist, the magician, and the other so-called gods of our legends, though gods they were, And as the elders of our time choose to remain blind, let us rejoice and let us sing and dance and ring in the new. Hail Atlantis!

0: Yes, you guessed it. It is 5 o'clock p.m. on the beautiful island of Maui, and we are back. Thank you, sweet Mama D. Drive carefully. She was afraid that there's too much rain. I hope there is not. And thank you, Dylan. Dylan was doing an incredible job. Listened to him. We listened to him.
1: Yes, very good.
0: We listened to him. I actually was in Washington, D.C. in Canada, and then later in Alaska. And I listened to him on the phone, on my app on the phone, and I called him. I said, "You're doing a good job, man." Oh, by the way, before I forget, you are tuned to listener-supported Manao Radio. KMNO, Wailuku, Maui, Hawaii, at 91.7 FM. 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Yes, you guessed it.
2: Everyone fasten your seatbelts. Here comes the Rockmeister.
0: Yes, and here he is. And of course, I brought my sidekick, my co-pilot, my wingman. Jungle is here. Say hi.
1: Yes, sir. Hello. Aloha.
0: We have a good program for you today. And maybe I should put push some right buttons here on the computer. Otherwise, we have nothing for you. Here's our playlist. We start out with something real nice today because what did I want to say for those about to rock? We salute you.

0: Yeah, Shadabong, Shadabong, Shadabong. That band was the first and only band that ever performed live in Antarctica.
1: Did not know that.
0: They had a concert in Antarctica. I mean, who are they? Of course, there was Metallica. So we stay hard at the beginning of our Crank It Up show here on Manao Radio with your host. I am the Rockmeister, and next to me is my wingman called Jungle. What do you have here?
1: Okay, next up, off of the first stateside release for AC/DC, the Rolling Stones critic Billy Altman had to say about it, it was an all-time low for the hard rock genre. That was his take on High Voltage.
0: What?
1: Yes.
0: Can I have his phone number, please?
1: I imagine he's not in the business anymore.
0: I hope so.
1: Yeah.
0: What a schmuck.
1: Anyway, so this is an interesting song. The first minute and 35 seconds, Mark Evans plucks away on the bass and never changes his chord. And then about midway through, when Angus does his solo, he does a 35-second sustain, which is kind of esoteric, but at the same time, pretty interesting. That's the longest one he ever did. So here you go, Live Wire from High Voltage.
0: AC/DC.

0: Yeah, interesting trivia came here from the Jungle Man, right? That was good. Now, there's another story about this song. If you like it, I love the song Live Wire by AC/DC. But if AC/DC, of course, they are still active. They are on tour, actually, right now. But that song you will not hear. Why? Because Brian Johnson cannot sing that low.
1: His voice is very high.
0: That's what's like Geddy Lee. When did Geddy Lee also? So yeah, some rock and rollers sing very high, but Bon Scott, of course, had this dirty, dirty rock and roll voice, and Brian Johnson doesn't get it. Okay. You have more Live Wire? Live Wire?
2: 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So that concept, Live Wire, Nikki Sixx picked up the mantle and ran with it. Off their first album, this is Live Wire with Motley Crue.

0: How do you pronounce that band?
1: Motley Crue.
0: No. If you come on, look at the how it's written, the letters. On the O there is a double dot.
1: What's that mean? What's that's a umlaut.
0: That's umlaut, that right? And then on the in the second word on the U is a umlaut, and that's Americans cannot say that letter, the umlaut. The O umlaut they can, but not the U umlaut. Okay, so if you read this as somebody like me of German descent, so then it is Motley Crue.
1: Isn't that what I said?
0: The O is an Ö and the U is an U. Americans cannot say the U.
1: Nice.
0: We say for like the day after tomorrow is übermorgen. Just for the order of things. Who turned you on to that band?
1: So, yeah, where I grew up, there's a guy named E.B. He got heavy into rock. He ended up managing Motley Crue. He had a magazine. He did a talk show, a whole bunch of things. E.B. So E.B. turned me on to a lot of music. So thank you, E.B., wherever you are.
0: Wherever you are. And we want to thank Frank Beard, wherever you are. I know you are on your way somewhere. Mm-hmm. And we will miss you. Here he is, ZZ Top.

0: So that was the song Sharp Dressed Man by ZZ Top. On the drums, Mr. Frank Beard, the member who did not have a beard, the only one. But as you said, he was a very solid drummer.
1: Very solid.
0: He was the timekeeper. You don't, I mean, some people think if it's not going like, then it's not good. That's not necessarily true. Some of the first one, at least in rock music, who did the, that was The Who, Keith Moon. He started all that, and the one who perfected it then was Neil Burt now I have too many names in my head with Rush, with Geddy Lee. He was, they called him the professor because he was so advanced. Mm-hmm. Now, I would play something about him, with him, with Rush, with that advanced drumming, and that's one that everybody likes, and I have a reason why I play this, because afterwards I want to say something about the new drummer of Rush. Here they go.

Yep, there was Rush, Tom Sawyer, and on the drums, the Professor Neil Peart. There's an interview with Geddy Lee, and in the interview, he is being asked, how do you pronounce Neil's name? And he says, Neil Peart, like a bird. Now we know. And now, as we all know, they have a new drummer, and the new drummer, you hear often saying, people saying, Annika Niles. That is wrong. Now, here we go again with the German pronunciation. Annika Niles, N-I-L-L-E-S, is a new drummer for Rush. She's, I think, 42 years old. Mm. She grew up in a family of drummers in Germany, and she played with Jeff Beck. Mm. And Jeff Beck recommended her to Geddy Lee as a new drummer, and finally they took her. And there are tons of interviews online on YouTube with her, and also she's touring with them now. They didn't record anything yet. She's touring with them, but you see the audience freaks out when she plays. She is a perfect replacement for Neil Peart. And oh, man, that woman's going like bam, pow, bram, da, bam, bam, bram, bam, bam, bam, all that. And in an interview that I heard, she will tell the interviewer who was. Who made her interested to start with rock and roll. And that band is Toto. And I was like, the rain is down in Africa. But then if you think Rosanna starts a little bit more interesting with the drumming, and the Toto drummer is an animal. And here's a live concert with Toto. It's called Jake to the Bone Live. Listen to the drumming.

0: Yeah. That's a little bit more than the pop hit, The Rain Is Down in Africa. That was Toto, and the original drummer Jeff Porcaro recorded this song we just heard in a studio version, but he passed soon after that. So Simon Phillips took over as Toto's tour drummer, and what you just heard, that was Simon Phillips. In case you're interested, and in case you want to hear something like this, what do you want to hear? Well,
1: Give us a call at 808-242-5666 with requests, anything else.
0: Good. And we have, hang on, where's my music here? There we go. I wanted to thank somebody. By the way, in case you missed it, you are listening to Manao Radio. This show is called Crank It Up. Please crank it up. And next to me sits my co-pilot, Jungle.
1: Hello.
0: And I'm your rockmeister. And we want to thank Commercial Properties of Maui for underwriting this show. More information about Commercial Properties of Maui can be found at MauiBiz, in one word, MauiBiz.com. You also can call them 808-244-2200. Also, a big mahalo to Tamura's... Let me try that again. A big mahalo to Tamura's Market in Wailuku for underwriting this show. For more information or when poke hours are available, you can call them at 808-242-1414. And we have something coming up that is something has to do with speed. There are many songs that have to do with speed, mostly because they play very fast. We just talked about all the drummers who play very fast. This one here is everybody's playing fast in this song. Just listen to it. Okay, the guitar player is Richie Blackmore. This is Deep Purple from Deep Purple in Rock. The song is called Speed King.

0: He kicks it. He kicks it. This was Richie Blackmore by Purple from Deep Purple with Speed King. And I think it had to do with, I didn't listen to the lyrics.
1: I didn't either.
0: You know, that's funny. When I was young, I didn't speak any English. So I had no idea what they were singing, but I didn't care. I liked the music, like with the Beatles. And I had so many misunderstandings, which were so funny when later I learned English. I was like, oh, that's what it's all about. But there's Speed King. I think this song is about that he has the fastest car on the highway or
1: makes
0: something.
1: Makes sense. I'll buy that.
0: They like to drive very fast. Now, the next song has to do with speed. And this is trivia. Not that you have to call in and tell us the answer. Trivia for yourself. For you too, by the way. Eric Clapton released an album and the next song, Cocaine, is or was on that album. I play the live version that was not on the album, but the one, the original was on the album called Slow Hand. Mm. Now, why would Eric Clapton, who is known as a very fast guitar player, release an album called Slow Hand? I had a theory back in the day. I thought maybe because it's the famous story is when he, for the first time, saw Jimi Hendrix. He wanted to give up his job and says, I cannot do that. So maybe that's why he, as a counter action, he called himself Slow Hand. It has nothing to do with that. I come up with the story after the song. Here's Eric Clapton.

0: Yeah, that was Mr. Eric Clapton and Cocaine. Again, this, of course, it's a J.J. Cale song, but Eric Clapton made it more famous, and then, of course, in this live version. But as I said, the studio album was called Slow Hand. Why? Why would Eric Clapton call himself Slow Hand? And that dates back to the days of the Yardbirds. When he was playing with the Yardbirds back in the 60s, he had a habit that he had very thin strings on his guitar. And you know, the good guitar players, they bend the strings. And he bent them so much that sometimes during a live concert, the string would break. And when you see bands today, then it's a roadie who hands the guitar player another guitar and they goes on. But he refused. He wanted a string and he restringed his guitar during a concert. And people were going like, oh, that takes forever. And then they started clapping. And that's a habit from the soccer in England. When the soccer team stinks, they go a very slow clapping, meaning you suck. And this is what they did to Eric Clapton when he was playing with the Yardbirds. And just for the fun of it, he called himself Slow Hand because of that. That was the whole story. But it's a really interesting story.
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0: Be a volunteer. Now, the following song is called Bully. It has nothing to do with our friend Kimo Kio Kapahulehua, who used to be called Bully. No, the Bully is by a band called Transatlantic, and there's a funny story with it. Transatlantic is not the household name, but prog rock fans know Transatlantic. And they had a live concert in Europe, and they invited the original member from Focus, you know, the band, the Dutch band Focus, yeah, with the yodeler Hocus Pocus, Tier van Lies is his name. And they invited him to play the Hana Ho, the encore, at the end of the concert, and he was happy. He came on stage, and he had no idea what the band's name was, and he tried to remember. So he said then, Intercontinental. And everybody said, what? No, the band is called Transatlantic, and here's the song when they played that.

0: No, that was not intercontinental. It was transatlantic. And in case you don't know, you are tuned to listener-supported Manao Radio, KMNO, Wailuku, Maui, Hawaii at 91.7 FM and streaming worldwide at manaoradio.com in memory of Duncan Mack and courtesy of the Grace Family Foundation. 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And then I called, and because if you are in Alaska, you have to have the area code, and that's why Jungle is now reading the phone number to you in case you want to call us.
1: 808-242-5666.
0: That's it?
1: That's it.
0: That's such a short number. 808-244-5666.
1: 242-5666.
0: Oh, 242. Oh! Sorry. Okay, back to the music, and we have a famous fellow who is no longer with us, unfortunately. Listen to this. This is an amazing recording, also not only because of his guitar playing, but listen to the singer. It's like, wow!

0: Yeah! That was a Jeff Beck live concert in honor of Les Paul, the famous man behind the famous guitar. But I wanted to talk about that singer. I mean, I know many people, oh, Janis Joplin, Janis Joplin. This lady we just heard is unbelievable. Her name is Imelda May. Oh, like man. It. Oh, she can sing. By the way, this we were guessing around here. The song is called "Walking in the Sand." Everybody knows the song, but what was the first one who brought it? I didn't know either, so I just looked it up, to be honest. So it was from 1964, the Shangri-Las.
1: Ah,
0: they did that.
1: Nice.
0: Okay, and of course, not you, I'm old enough to remember that when it was a hit. Anyways, let's go to the next song, and that next song is by Mr. Bob Dylan. Interesting song. It's called "Hurricane," since we have so many hurricanes. Not. Peter. So, yeah, the Rockmeister just did not meister this, right? That was not Bob Dylan. I forgot one song in our lineup, and this one is by Atomic Rooster. That's what the band is called, and the song is called "Breakthrough," and that was with their first singer, not with their last singer, but we come to that afterwards. Here we go. Here's "Breakthrough." Come on, play it, play it.

Yeah, there must be a way. I hope so. That is Atomic Rooster, a band that started years and years ago, but they are still active. But there are so many members in that band over the years that it gets confusing who does what. And I thought when we heard this one here that Chris Farlow is singing, because he was a member of Atomic Rooster. No, that was not Chris Farlow. There was a guy who sang before. Pete French is his name. But they have a very similar voice. But for those who are interested, with all the past members in Atomic Rooster, one of them was Ginger Baker on drums. Wow. He played there. And then another famous drummer, Carl Palmer of Emerson, Lake and Palmer. So you see they had a big lineup. So people like that band. And it's, of course, called Prog Rock. That stands for Progressive Rock. So now I announced Hurricane. Now we finally play it. Here's Bob Dylan.

0: Okay, guys, we have to wing it. We cannot hear ourselves. We have a little technical issue here in the studio, but that's okay. We can also talk without hearing ourselves. Now, that was Bob Dylan. It was a song about a boxer who was wrongly accused of being a murderer. And Bob Dylan read the biography of that boxer and then wrote the song and wanted to perform it live. And then his manager says, no, you cannot do that because he got the facts wrong. Mm. So there were some facts not right. So therefore, he had to rewrite it before he could perform it live. But anyways, that's the story about Hurricane.
1: All right. We got Brad Kulrick at Pro Arts Sunday, October 25th at 7 p.m. Manao Radio and Pro Arts Playhouse present Brad Kulrick. Billboard magazine called him one of a baker's dozen of acts to watch in the folk community around the world. The Nebraska native writes songs that seep into your heart with a single listen. 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King, Sean Colvin, Buddy Guy, and Johnny Cash. More details and tickets are available at proartsmaui.org. A portion of the proceeds benefit Manao Radio.
0: Johnny Cash, Ring of Fire. I sing that because my girlfriend likes to do karaoke and she says, you sing something too, but my voice doesn't fit anything. They have, so I do Johnny Cash, so I can do the Ring of Fire. Perfect. We still cannot hear us, but we know you out there can hear us. So therefore, we are determined to go on with the show. In the meantime, we try to fix our electric problem here in the studio. This one is a trivia. That trivia is for you out there. You don't have to call and answer it, just for yourself. There are two bands, and they have major hits, both bands, and they are known mostly, at least one of them is mostly known for that hit, which was a number one hit. The other one is Queen. Of course, they had many number one hits. But this one here is Bohemian Rhapsody, and there's something special about it. If you ever see Queen, they cannot play this song live. They play it live, but that middle part with the Galileo, Galileo, that is pre-recorded. So if you go back in the days when Freddie was still alive to a concert, so they would have to play this off a tape. Here it is. And the question is, there's another famous band, not as famous as Queen, but still pretty famous. They also had a number one hit. And when I went to their concert and want to hear it, their number one hit, they couldn't play either live. They had to play it from a tape. But here is first Queen.

Anyway, the wind blows. So we fixed the electric problem. The only problem with the problem is that our headphones now are very loud. So to turn it down a little bit. So I can hear myself, but I can hear myself so very loud. Yeah. Okay, that was Bohemian Rhapsody. And as I said, I went back then when Freddie was still alive. I visited a concert with them in order to interview them. The interview, by the way, never happened. And I still don't know why it never happened. But I was disappointed, like many others in the audience, when they played their big hit Bohemian Rhapsody. In the middle part, they couldn't play. Of course not. It was such an overproduction in the studio. With it was mostly, basically Freddie's voice dubbed many times to have that opera effect. And that's why not. Now, I said there's another band, not quite as famous as Queen, but they had a big hit. Do you remember the hit I'm Not In Love by 10cc? That was the same story. I went to their concert, and when they played their big hit that everybody came for, they had a prop on stage, like a big reel-to-reel tape recorder that ran, not to fool the audience, to show them, yes, we play this off a tape, and here is the song. Very soft song.

0: Yep, they couldn't play that live, but it's a big hit. It was a big hit, and I still like the song. Now from this really nice and soft, we go to something much more like... Okay, Jungle, what's up?
1: Okay, so I mentioned EB earlier, and he had a stereo and a bunch of records at his place. It was kind of a party house, and I was making a mixtape. I was leaving. I was going to work that summer up in the mountains. I left it laying around, and he edited it for me. And lo and behold, I'm driving up the mountains, and this came on, Man of War, Violence, and Bloodshed.

0: You started something here. I wonder how many people stopped their car when we started playing this. Hey, there's police behind me, but when I heard the sirens, but then the explosions came, and then I probably said, oh boy, those guys there in the studio. Time for something German.
1: Yeah, there you go,
0: Yeah, the band is called This is how you pronounce the R correctly. Rammstein.
1: Rammstein.
0: Rammstein. Here is Rammstein, a German band. And the song is called Die Sonne, which is the sun. Here we go. Yes.
2: Eins, zwei, drei, vier.

Yep, here kommt die Sonne. That was Rammstein. I said Rammstein, which is actually incorrect because in southern Germany they speak the R like a R. So therefore it's Rammstein. And the power, the Kraft. Well, if you go in northern, they would say Rammstein. You know, Roy Orbison, the song Pretty Woman, when he goes like, so yeah, he could have been a good German. Okay, let's do something from a band that belongs almost in every rock show because the band is so good. Alice in Chains, here they are.

0: Okay.
1: Yeah, okay, okay, okay. That was a surprise ending. Yeah, that was the German band, not the German, what am I saying? Alice in Chains. God forbid they hear me and make him a German band. Say, what are you saying? We are not from Germany. No, of course, sorry. The German was before. That was Alice in Chains. Mm. This was actually a tribute song to a singer from another band who died of an overdose, and it was kind of a warning with drugs. If you take him, be careful. What do we have next?
0: Looks like, is it Living Color, Cult of Personality up next?
1: Yes, that's what it is. Okay, let's hear it. No, our computer is not cooperating. Here we go.
2: Left, left. We want to talk right down to earth in a language that everybody here can easily understand.

0: Well, Voices, Voices, Voices. That was a band called In Living Color. Cult of Personalities was the song you just heard. And at the beginning, it was Malcolm X's voice when he had a speech, so they incorporated this. In Living Color, that's an interesting band because they were supported by Mick Jagger when they started out. They didn't have any money, so Mick Jagger liked them so much, he paid for their first demo.
1: Oh, wow.
0: And then they started this. Okay, let's take a look at the clock. So we have a little music from here. 7 o'clock p.m. on the beautiful island of Maui in Hawaii. 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
2: Apo, Rec, and...
0: Apo.
2: No, Apo. I happen to know him, Jan Apo.
0: Oh, you know him?
2: Yeah, John Apollo, okay. Reckon, Kusachi. Always,
0: then
2: Mr. Kusachi, I don't know.
0: Yeah, but apologize on my behalf because I would say Apo.
2: Okay.
0: Okay, Apo. Next time I will say Apo. We get it. Okay, go on.
2: Okay, Manao Radio is independent, commercial-free, and brought to you entirely by volunteers. 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All support matters now more than ever.
0: Like we do. We are volunteers.
2: Yes, sir.
0: We don't get paid. But we love to do what we do and we love to share this with you. And I didn't mind to rhyme. What's next?
2: Okay, next up is George Thorogood and the Destroyers. This song is, they made a demo with 20 songs on it. In 1974, it kind of got shelved. I think he came out with his first album in like 77. His first two albums did well, so they went back and pulled out these demos, and George Thorogood didn't want him to release them. It's a whole, you know, one of those legal things. Make a long story short, they did release them. And they came to our school, and they were playing a concert, and I knocked on their door. Our fight song was called Bear Down, Arizona. So I wrote it down, and I tried to get them to play it. I knocked on their tour bus, which was a tiny motorhome.
0: Uh-huh.
2: And remember the saxophone player? I don't know what his name was, but he came to the door, and he was just like, beat it, kid, no way. So they did not play our fight song. At any rate, this is Howlin' for My Baby, a Howlin' Wolf song, Howlin' for My Baby by George Thorogood.
0: Here we go.

0: So they wouldn't open the door for you in the motorhome.
1: They opened it, but
0: You know who came out? The saxophone. His name is Buddy Leach. Up his phone number and I will tell him. I mean, come on.
1: Buddy, missed an opportunity.
0: Your jungle wanted to talk to you and you said beat it. I mean, come on, that is not good. What's up next? It is Styx. And the song is called Build and Destroy. Why is that?
1: Well, you know, you never know when you're going to get inspiration from. And the inspiration for this was all the abandoned space junk that is floating around over our heads up in space.
0: Ah, so they were, what do you mean? They were environmentally conscious, the band Styx.
1: Like that.
0: Band Styx had many names before they finally could agree on this name. They had, for example, TWA and all kinds of names, but the record company was saying, no, you need to have a name that nobody else has. Mm. So they came up with Styx, not really knowing what it means, and it means something. It's from the Greek mythology, and it's a river. The river Styx, and that's why they choose that.
1: And so. Plus, Stones was already taken, so
0: it's spelled differently. Okay, here we go. Styx, Build and Destroy.

0: Hoi, hoi.
1: Oh, that was me in the end. That was not Styx. To build and destroy. Right.
0: Okay, so next up is a band called The Cult. And their first couple albums were good. And then they wanted more punch, so they hooked up with Rick Rubin, who was known for the Beastie Boys and Slayer, and later on for Johnny Cash. The Johnny Cash is really good, really stripped down later albums. But they were kind of dinking around. They brought in some stuff they'd already recorded, and the guy just flat out said, "Do you guys want to make English?" I don't know if I can say the word on the radio. "Do you guys want to make English blank music, or do you want to make rock and roll?" And when he put it like that, they said, "We want to make rock and roll." The result was the album Electric, and King Contrary Man is this cut.

0: Zeppelin, kind of a mix like that. Yeah.
1: Goody, goody.
0: It's a great album.
1: Now we have a song by Jelly Roll. That's a wish from one of our listeners whose name we didn't ask. So sorry.
0: He may have said it, but I didn't make it out. So my apologies.
1: But I know this gentleman calls once in a while. So he's one of our dear listeners.
0: I've heard his name before.
1: He's one of our dear listeners. So we have millions of listeners. And he's one of the millions.
0: Yes.
1: And he wanted to have only, what you said, I only talk to God when I need him.
0: I only talk to God when I need him. Yeah,
1: yeah,
0: something like that.
1: And I think the song is simply called Only. Let's find it out.
0: Yes.

0: That was Powerful Tobacco here. Wow, yes. That song is called Only by Jolly Roll. So I hope that our listener...
1: That was the right one.
0: That was the right one. And if it's not, please call us.
1: Yes.
0: And remind us of your name. So we should make a list here.
1: Yes.
0: Of the people who call on a regular basis. Like Jim and Hannah always calls. Yes. Once he, when it's not raining there, so then he can call. Because he only has a landline, and then it sometimes crackles, so I can hear Jim when he calls and goes like, okay, so Jim, are you still there? Hi, Jim, in case you are listening. I think you are. So the next band, the song is called Detroit Rock City, and the band's name is Kiss. Of course, we all know Kiss, and they had, before they... realized or before they agreed on the name Kiss, they had several different names they tried out. Do you know any of the different names?
1: Absolutely not.
0: Okay, how about Lips?
1: Lips was the singer for another

0: band, so I'm going to say no.
1: Yes, it was. Okay. They wanted to have lips. How about Albatross?
0: No.
1: Yes. The Crimson Harpoon.
0: I'm going to say yes.
1: Yes.
0: Okay.
1: Well, Gene Simmons, do you know that Gene Simmons wanted to become a rabbi?
0: Mm.
1: So he was a very religious man. Mm. He suggested the F word as the band's name. Yes. And they said, no, we can't. We cannot do that. Okay, so they agreed on Kiss. Okay, friends.
0: I think they made the right call.
1: Yeah, here is Kiss. Let's play it.

0: Yeah, that was the Crimson Harpoon. That was really a winner. Of all the names, I would have picked the Crimson Harpoon.
1: Yes, indeed.
0: Okay, I have a little announcement here to make. Give me some music with that, please. Yeah, thank you. Question is, do you need help with a drinking problem? Alcoholics Anonymous has a solution, and that is not an empty promise. AA has been helping alcoholics recover for more than 90 years. AA's program of recovery is built on the simple foundation of one alcoholic sharing with another. It doesn't cost anything to attend AA meetings. If your drinking is out of control, AA can help. 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Okay, in one word, aamaui.org, or call 808-244-9673 for more information. And Jungle has another song for us. What do we have?
1: Yeah, well, that announcement was interesting timing, because this next song is by a band who at the time was kind of out of control, in particular their lead singer. It was the seventh studio album for Aerosmith. And Joe Perry had just departed. After they recorded this song, Brad Whitford departed. And at the time, the lead singer, Steven Tyler, was deep in the throes of heroin and whatever else he was doing. And he was just nodding out during recording sessions and everything else. It was really bad. They did obviously get him cleaned out. It wasn't easy. They did get him cleaned out, and he's been rocking ever since. But this song, so the guitarist they brought in to replace Joe Perry was named Jimmy Crespo, so he's playing on this. This is Lightning Strikes by Aerosmith.

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1: Strikes on a stormy night on Maui.
0: Yes, I hope we have. Oh well, I like lightning. It's kind of exciting. It's like free fireworks. I wanted to say, Manao Radio wants to thank Tamura's Fine Wine and Liquors for underwriting this show. You can find out more information at tamurasfinewine.com. 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Okay, Lars. So I have the feeling we just need a little bit of Black Sabbath. What do you think?
1: Always.
0: Ozzy. From their first album that was called Black Sabbath.

0: Yep, this was from their debut album, from their first album, Black Sabbath and the Wizards. The Wizard. Manao Radio 91.7 continues to bring eclectic, non-commercial radio to listeners here on the island of Maui and beyond, thanks to the support of listeners like Tom Kowalski, Daryl Singh, Laura Lindgren, the Maui Coffee Attic, Momona Bakery, Rainbow Acres Cactus and Succulent Nursery, Karen Barrett, and Linda Love. I didn't screw up any name, did I?
1: No, that was perfect.
0: Okay, good. Okay, and then you explain me this one here. There is a song that is from way back then. It was a big hit in those days. And the song is called Nobody But Me. And it's, and here you, as a good old American, you explain this to me. It's by the Human Binds. What the heck is the Human Binds?
1: Yes, the Human Binds. If we were in Germany, I would say it's the Human Binds because it's spelled like Heinz 57.
0: Yes, exactly.
1: Yes, yes.
0: So what's the Human Binds?
1: I think these guys said called it the Human Beings. I'm going to have to go with Human Beings.
0: Oh, oh, so sorry.
1: But I like Human Binds better. Sounds better.
0: Okay, okay, okay. The human binds. Beans. Okay, here are the beans.

0: Okay, I still would call them the human binds because it's so funny. The human Heinz steak sauce. I have to look at the clock and I'm very, very sad. Hmm. Yeah, because we have to leave now.
1: We'll be back.
0: I hope you guys out there, you folks out there, you're very sad too. So, but you don't have to be sad because next week Dylan will be here and he does a really great show. So I listened to it the last few weeks. So he will be here next week and Jungle and I will be here the week after that. And we come here and ask you to crank it up. You have to say this more aggressive. Crank it up.
1: Crank it up.
0: Crank it up. Okay, you guys out there, we had a good time. Yes. We hope you had a good time too. Yes. Here's a little bit music of Genesis while we slowly disappear from the studio. And up next will be E. Omni. He has interesting music for you, and you enjoy that one, and we will listen on the way home. Yes. Right?
1: Thank you for listening.
0: And then we will sit at home and have a drink and enjoy the rest of the evening. We hope you guys do that too, and happy Labor Day. No, what is it tomorrow? Labor Day?
1: Labor Day, yes.
0: Labor Day. Happy Labor Day. Don't labor too much, yes. Okay? Bye. Aloha. Ahoy ho.

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All of that out of the way, I am DJ E. Omni. 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Looking for themes of the evening, looking for what's going on in the zeitgeist of your mind, be it conscious or unconscious. You're always welcome to give us a call here in the studio. The number is 808-242-KMNO. That's 808-242-5666. We are going to continue with the music right now. This is going to be Tell Me Love, Paul Isaac. Now this is from the latest Campfire Anthems from earlier in the summer. This is Melody Maker.

That was just Whisper by Soja off their just released Without Surrender album. If you want to catch them live once again, they will be at the Mac this in a little over a month on October 9th. So Soja, October 9th at the Mac with special guests Ukla the Mock, who we'll be hearing from a little bit later. Before that was Father Psalm Studio by Coco with A Leaky Work. Coming up next, this is the title track from the album by Ukulele Virtuoso Taimane. This is the title track of that album. It came out about a month ago. The name of the track is Liula. Hope you guys enjoy.

That was just Paul Isaac and Seeds of Love with Om Shanti. Before that, we heard from Stephen Chesney with May We Ourselves Be at Peace. Once again, I'm DJ E Omni. You're tuned in to Resonate Rhythms. Got maybe one or two more songs.

for you before 8:30 rolls around. Once again, you want to get a hold of me here in the studio, the number is 808-242-KMNO. And we're going to continue with a little more of the chanting music and then get back into some reggae. See where the evening takes us from there. This is Sheila Chandra. Om Shanti Om.

Right, that was just Mel Kelly with Today We Rise. Before that, Sheila Chandra and Om Shanti. Once again, I am DJ E Omni. You are tuned in to Resonate Rhythms right here on Manao Radio. 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Now, a very special song going out to a very special little girl. This is going to be Wookiee Foot with Monster Hugs.

to my son, I haven't met. I need to warn you that we're gonna be best friends, thick or thin, sink or swim, lose or win. We can battle in the castle with the dragon.

That was just D E N M or Denim, featuring Landon McNamara and Jesse James, among others. The name of that track was Lose Myself, off of 2023's Slum Beach Posse Volume 1. Before that, we heard from Echo Aya with Roots Never Die. Next one is from Honolulu artist Tavana. This one's just called Universe.

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I should also let you guys know that some of Mana'o Radio's major supporters include The Intuitive Home LLC, Holden Now / No Robots, Mala Ocean Tavern, The Salem Family, Teddy's Bigger Burgers, Manawai Farm, and Lili Townsend and the Ministry of Fun. 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Coming up next, this is Tubby Love Pacifier, The Universe.

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1: Big man.
0: I'm strong in this like day, like hand blue, and the black and white on this land ground.
1: Big man.
0: I'm blessed up under you, but I'm sunny come up, but I'm sunny down. 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
0: Thank you, Leo. 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
1: I'm
0: a strong name, Leo. I'm a carry me. I'm a place, but it's like ground. And I'm a time, penis. I'm a stop under you. Thank you, true big man. Stop under you.

All right, that was just Xavier Rudd with Creancient off of his album Nana. Before that, we heard from Thievery Corporation and the Holographic Universe. We started off that set with DJ Drez and Universe. Hope you guys are enjoying yourselves out there. We're just going to keep the music going. Got some new stuff coming up a little later. Actually, in just a couple of songs, there's another new track. But right now, this is going to be Natali Rise, Evolutionary. Thanks for keeping it locked. Resonating Rhythms, Nara Radio.

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All right. It's been a little while since I've told you what we've been listening to, so I figure I should catch up. That last set, we started with Rising Appalachia and Battering Ram. That's a new track by them. Just after that, we heard from Gauri Lakshmi with The Daughter of Nagas. In the last couple, we heard from Locos Poruana with Mi Tierra. And just past that was Afro Celts or Afro Celt Sound System with Nevermore. Coming up next, we got Palolo Reggae Legends, Ukla the Mock. This one is called Summer Sun. Once again, these guys will be opening up for Soja on October 9th. Check them out.

That was just John Brown's Body with Shake the Dice. Prior to that, we heard from Avi Kaplan with his new one, Open Up Your Mind. And we started off that set with Daniel Paul and Rapture. Coming at you next, closing the hour out with the Melbourne band Freaks of Nature.

0: 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But we appreciate you here, however you're listening, whether it's live in the moment or on our two-week archive or anything else. Thanks to all the musicians that are here in Maui and sharing the music, sharing the vibrations with you guys. We got some more music coming up. I've got some really special funk and other things for you guys coming in the next hour. But also, since we are reaching the second half, I'm going to get a little bit topical, given that Monday is the holiday Labor Day, which most of the world celebrates on May 1st, but we celebrate different. There are interesting historical reasons for that. But I digress. Monday is Labor Day for those of us here in the U.S., so, or anywhere that is operated by a U.S. government, whether it is actually U.S. or not. I'm digressing again. Regardless, we are going to give the next hour or so of music to celebrate the hard-earned rights of workers over the last century or so. See what you guys think of it. Again, you have something to say, give us a call in the studio, 808-242-KMNO. In the meantime, I am still DJ E-Omni, here with you in Resonating Rhythms for another 2 hours or so. But before we get to the music, it's time for your Hawaii History Moment.
1: In the memory of Bob Krause and Les Adam, Manawa Radio presents Hawaiian History Moment. Aloha ia oe. My name is Richard Mickelson. We continue this series, sharing Hawaiian history with Kai Ko'o, Rough Seas. The inspiration for these stories is from Bob Krause's Hawaii Maritime Chronology. Using his notes and sources, we have formulated this series to tell the story of Hawaii. The new laws proposed by the legislature of 1852 were a great gain, but they were not all passed in the upper house. One that would have been of advantage to the people proposed to have the judges, the Luna Kanawai, elected and dismissed by the people instead of by the governors of the island. Some judges did not uphold the laws. They led immoral lives, drank, and indulged in unlawful practices for which they punished others. They punished adulterers and drunkards according to the law, but some were known to have women and to be themselves drunkards, and it was the common people who suffered from this. Another law, which the upper house did not pass, proposed to have the tax assessor, the Luna Auhau, chosen by vote of the people who had to pay the taxes. Another proposed to have the governor, Ili'i Kia'aina, elected by the people who suffered under poor government. More Hawaiian history is available Tuesday nights at 8:50 p.m. on the Manao Radio Hawaiian History Moment Discussion and Digression Session with Dorothy Betts. Hawaiian History Moment episodes can be viewed on Buck Mickelson's and Story of Hawaii Museum's Facebook pages. Mahalo to Eddie Tanaka and to Vince Esquire for playing the music behind the Hawaiian History Moment.

Beneath the forests of these sacred valleys awaits the riches and treasures of our ancestors past. And their intention to our future is to embrace our Aina, to sacrifice the labors of our bodies to this great land of Ka'eleku. Mahalo e nā kupuna, me ke aloha palena ole.

That was just Chuck Foster with the Workers Dub. Before that, we heard from Senkoho Namchailuk with the Workers song Nomads Dance Around the Fire. We started off the hour with Third World and More Work to Be Done. Coming at you next, again, celebrating labor. Celebrating the ways people work and the ways people work too much. This is Spiritual Res with Worker Bee.

Japanese government. You got paid by Bankman-Fried, 15 mil to push a Ponzi scheme. But did you say sorry to those who were defrauded? No? Got it. 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I don't think that anyone in their right mind should trust this guy.

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I tell you, roll it like wine, jump in the line and shake up your body line.

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They love the carnival, and that is why they joined the Bacchanal. 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

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I tell you, roll it like twine, jump in the line and shake up your body line.

Festival, annually they play carnival. This is the first time New York ever had a carnival on the streets like Trinidad. Was to see Princess Shola, Queen Calypso, and Lord Invader. 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I tell you, roll it like twine, jump in the line and shake up your body line.

All right, that was just Lord Invader with Labor Day. Prior to that, we heard Eric Bill with Grow Up. And we started off that set with Thesaurus Rex and Buy Your Time. 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We're going to continue some of the labor rights movement songs of various ages for the next at least half hour, so see where it goes after that. I gave you the number you can call anytime. Right now, this is going to be one that sort of became famous during The Handmaid's Tale. This is Paris Paloma and Labor.

And this particular scene is the banquet scene when Timon is given this fabulous party for some of his millionaire friends, the richest men in the world. About 20 of them are sitting around, balling it up with diamonds, rubies, vintage wine, and snapping their fingers, you know. And the opportunity comes now for six young ladies who are allowed the privilege of being exposed to these wealthy gentlemen. A sort of a once-in-a-lifetime opportunity. If a girl is ever going to amount to anything at all, this is the time, right now. They are elected to dance, but however, they are not dancers professionally. They are to dance for these gentlemen. So what they must do is skilly-poop. Skilly-poop is not English, really. It's sort of an American colloquialism. And it means making what you're doing look better than what you're supposed to be doing, you know. Skilly-poop.

All right, that was just Duke Ellington with Skilly Poop. Before that, we heard from Pete Seeger with Which Side Are You On? Coming up next, this is Eddie Harris and Les McCain with Compared to What? Big thanks to Ralph for turning me on to some of these. Enjoy.

That was just Bernie Worrell with What Have They Done to My Funk. Before that was Les McCann and Eddie Harris with Compared to What. I'm DJ Eomni. You're tuned into Resonant Rhythms. We're going to finish off this hour with a little bit of Arrested Development. This is My Job Ain't Done. Then the top of the hour and a few more. Another hour of music coming at you before Forrest takes over with musical star streams at midnight. 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

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Got an hour left with you guys before Musical Star Streams starts at midnight. Coming up now, this is Michael Franti, Spearhead. Time to go home.

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Would you fight for the truth? Would you fight for what's fair? Would you answer the call? Tell me, would you be there? Would you fight for what's right? Would you fight for what's good? Would you fight for your union? Damn right I would.

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Would you fight for the truth? Would you fight for what's fair? Would you answer the call? Tell me, would you be there? Would you fight for what's right? Would you fight for what's good? Would you fight for your union? Damn right I would.

0: 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Would you fight for what's right? Would you fight for what's good? Would you fight for your union? Damn right I would. Would you fight for the truth? Would you fight for what's fair? Would you answer the call? Tell me, would you be there? Would you fight for what's right? Would you fight for what's good? Would you fight for your union? Damn right I would. Damn right I would.
1: Sure. Yeah, man, they talk about the revolution, but the revolution never come, you know.
2: What?
1: What? What? What? What? What? What? What? What? What? What? What? What? What? What? What? What? What? What? What? What? What? What? What? What? What? What? What? What? What? What? What? What? What? What? What? What? What? What? What? What? What? What? What? What? What? What? What? What? What? What? What? What? What? What? What? What? What? What? What? What? What? What? What? What? What? What? What? What? What? What? What? What? What? What? What? What? What? What? What? What? What? What? What? What? What? What? What? What? What? What? What? What? What? What? What? What? What? What? What? What? What? What? What? What? What? What? What? What? What? What? What? What? What? What? What? What? What? What? What? 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What? 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What? What? What? What? What? What? What? What? What? What? What? What? What? What? What? What? What? What? What? What? What? What? What? What? What? What? What? What? What? What? What? What? What? What? What? What? What? What? What? What? What? What? What? What? What? What? What? What? What? What? What? What? What? What? What? What? What? What? What? What? What? What? What

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0: Hey, little bird, let's free up the herd. You heard the word, legalize it. Hey, little bird, let's free up the herd. You heard the word, legalize it. Because who are you to want your freedom? If they don't work for you, then you don't need them. If they don't work for you, then you don't. Queen.
1: All right. That was just Big Chief Thunder with We Da People off his 2023 album Aloha Nui Loa. Before that, we heard from George Mann and C. Khan with Fight for Your Union. Got about 45 minutes left with you guys. We'll see what's coming up right now. This is Earth to Eve with Growing Up off her album Oversharing on the Internet.
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right, that was just Brother Ali with Head, Heart, Hands off the Satisfied Soul EP. Before that, we heard from Pantera with Quit My Job. We started off that set with Naco and Medicine for the People, Give a Little, Get a Little. Coming up next, this is Gorilla Dub Squad, Gotta Make a Livin'.

0: All right, one last PSA for you guys, then some other acknowledgements. Once again, you've been tuned in to Resonating Rhythms right here on Monaro Radio. 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All right, guys. Hope you guys are enjoying your night wherever it may find you. Again, I've got about 20-something minutes left, so I'm going to make this hopefully as enjoyable for you as possible. Got some more new music, some more topical music of various sorts. Let you guys figure out what you want to play or not. In the meantime, all I'm going to do is keep the music going. Once again, this is mostly new stuff. We're going to start with a little bit of hip hop coming at you from Aotearoa. So this is Maori inspired. Here we go. This is Ray, All We Got.
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All right, that was just Kane Culto with A Plague of Pestilence. Coming up next, this is Ron Gallo with a ballad about Peter Thiel.

think it's really time for the country to get into something else. Now that nothing came out about me, you mentioned two names, I'm sure they're fine.

That was just Shelko with Boogeyman. Before that, we heard from the brand new one from IMA with The Sinners. I've been DJ Eomni. You're tuned into Resonating Rhythms, although I've got maybe two songs left, if we're lucky. But do stick around for Musical Star Streams with Forrest coming up next. Right now, I've got you a track by Lewis and Barbara Elbinger. This is from the Rorich opera. The song itself, Banner of Peace. Hope you guys enjoy.

0: 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I'm Forrest, your host on the program. I want to remind you that I also offer and host the Blue Bus every Thursday 2 till 5 Hawaii Standard Time. 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

0: 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I'm Forrest. We just heard Terra 9 versus Random Designers from the compilation Escape from Chaos. Shen before that from his Outlines. And we got underway with Amberland from the CD Time Beyond. 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
0: So grateful that you've joined me on this edition of Musical Star Streams. 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Thanks for taking the journey. 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
3: 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I'm Forrest, with more music you won't hear anywhere else. Beginning with Open Canvas from his Nomadic Impressions, we'll follow with Globo and the compilation Electronic Music for Heroes, Volume 3. We'll hear Gus Till from his Dub Shadows, and time permitting, we'll end up with Michael Tello from the collection Ohm Lounge 7, Musical Star Streams, the exotic side of radio. 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

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I've been over the edge for years. 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I've been mad for fucking years. 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

Thank you. Thank you. Hey! Hey! Hey! Hey! All right, here's a thing more recent. This is on the sheet, and it's a song, I think, called Lazy, this one, Lazy.

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A big mahalo to Lineage Restaurant for underwriting my show. More information is available at lineagemaui.com. My show is also brought to you by the Maui Humane Society. Maui Humane Society serves as a cornerstone of animal welfare for Maui County. Each year, thousands of animals find critical care, shelter, and new beginnings through the organization's programs and services, while families across Maui County benefit from resources designed to keep pets healthy, safe, and with their ohana. Manawa Radio sincerely appreciates the continued support of the following businesses and individuals: Aloha Cleaning Experts, Haleakala Ranch, Bonnie Blackledge, Realtor Pono Paul, and Jeffrey Andrews. These supporters and many others are what allows us to share with our listeners this wide variety of commercial-free music right here on Maui and all around the world. It is Monday, September 7th, Labor Day. Don't know how many of you are not working today, maybe enjoying the holiday, weather permitting, considering where you might be on the island. Actually, it turned out to be a pretty beautiful day yesterday. Hope you're doing well. Stay safe, fairly dry, as we continue to get these storms coming through us here on the beautiful islands. In the meantime, let's get some music going for you. I thank John Bruce and Forrest for the music coming on in here. Let's hear some little Jethro Tull, some Yes, even some Pink Floyd in there. Anyway, let's get back into my music. This is Joe Bonamassa with Slow Gin to get your day slowly started.

Monotono Radio, getting you started here on a Monday, a Labor Day Monday, September 7th. And we start off this show with Carol Kay doing Thumbs Up. And we heard from Joe Bonamassa with Slow Gin. Avril Lavigne, Complicated. Nice upbeat song from Karen Drucker. Upbeat in its messaging, I should say, per se. Thank You for This Day. Enya with Only Time. Heard Elvis Costello and the Attractions doing Every Day I Write the Book. And finished that first set off there with the Seekers doing I Will Never Find Another You. And let me talk a minute here about the Underdog Foundation, which empowers young athletes to excel in athletics and academics while prioritizing mental health and wellness. The Underdog Foundation, or TUF, is on a mission in 2026 to secure sponsorships to provide athletic training scholarships for youth athletes across Maui. This year, the goal is to partner with local businesses and community members to provide scholarships for

0: 30 individuals.
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0: 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And let's get back into music here. I do have some Labor Day theme songs coming up, probably starting around the 7 o'clock hour, sprinkled throughout the day today. But in the meantime, Uncle Willie wants to dance with you.

0: Southside Steve here with you on a Monday morning. It's a brand new day. It's a holiday. Brand new day. We started the last set off with Uncle Willie, a.k.a. Willie K, doing I Will Dance For You. The Blackbirds, Walking In Rhythm. We heard from Prince, I Want To Be Your Lover. The Crusaders, And Then There Was The Blues. And finish that set off there with the Moody Blues doing The Voice from the Long Distance Voyager. And you are tuned to listener-supported Mana'o Radio, KMNO, Wailuku, Maui, Hawaii. 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Mercer Advisors has been serving individuals, families, and business owners since 1985. Well, let's queue up the news and find out what's happening in the world today. And then we'll get a little update on our weather, too. And here we go.
1: From Feature Story News in the UK, I'm John Beaver. The far-right Alternative for Germany party has comfortably won state elections in the east of the country. The AfD received more than double the votes in Saxony-Anhalt compared to the governing Christian Democrats. No far-right party has governed a German state since the Second World War, but the AfD fell just short of an overall majority needed to govern alone. Ross Cullen reports.
2: The state election result in Germany was resounding for the far-right AfD and a disaster for Chancellor Friedrich Merz's party. The populist, far-right, anti-immigration AfD, which has been classed as right-wing extremist by Germany's domestic intelligence agency, won at least 44% of the vote, with Merz's Christian Democrats getting 18% of the vote. It's a major setback for the Chancellor, and the result has been hailed and criticised by various European politicians, and it will cause significant consequences, despite the Nationalist Party falling just short of winning a majority in the state government in Saxony-Anhalt in eastern Germany.
1: Protesters clashed with police overnight on the English south coast after the arrival of a boat carrying migrants from France. Mass demonstrators blocked access roads, trying to stop the migrants being taken to a processing centre. The standoff ended at around 3 a.m. on Monday morning, after police issued a dispersal order and threatened arrests. It's the second major anti-migrant protest of the weekend after disruption in Dover on Saturday. Government Minister Emma Reynolds has said the activity was completely unacceptable.
3: This is thuggish and intimidating behaviour. This is not peaceful protest, but this crosses a line.
1: US negotiators have wrapped up a trip to Moscow, then Kyiv, with no major breakthrough on ending the ongoing war. Few details have been released about the negotiations, but more are expected in the coming weeks. Dasha Chernetsova reports from Moscow.
4: Moscow says the latest Russia-US talks were substantive, frank and constructive. Russia also presented its assessment of the situation on the battlefield. Ushakov says President Vladimir Putin made clear that Moscow will achieve the goals it has set, but stressed that the root causes of the conflict need to be addressed. The Russian side says the U.S. envoys promised to take Putin's assessments to their talks in Kyiv as Washington continues its search for a lasting deal to end the conflict. Witkoff and Kushner then moved to Kyiv, where they met Ukrainian President Vladimir Zelensky and other top Ukrainian officials. Zelensky had said that there was a window of opportunity to make peace, but that it may be limited, warning that the United States may potentially shift its focus towards the next presidential election.
1: The death toll from a building collapse in the Indian capital New Delhi has risen to 7. The 5-storey building, which housed a student hostel, came down on Sunday whilst basement repairs were underway. From bureaus worldwide, this is FSN.
5: With FSN Spotlight, I'm Simon Marks. Today, looking in more depth at why it is proving so difficult for President Trump and the leadership in Iran to find an off-ramp from their conflict. We're now more than 6 months in, and the weekend saw fresh military exchanges that included U.S. armed forces attacking three Iranian oil tankers in tit-for-tat reprisals over Iranian missile attacks. There are no talks underway that have been publicly announced between the two sides. David Patrick Karakos is a special correspondent for the Daily Mail and author of Nuclear Iran, Birth of an Atomic State.
6: If you're an analyst trying to look at all this, it's very, very confusing because Iran has three registers. The first is boasting. The second is threatening hellfire on people. And the third is moaning about how ill-treated they've been. You now have a US president who works in exactly the same diplomatic registers. So the two feed off each other constantly. And when I hear the Iranians saying things like, we saw the US proposal, they didn't make any sense, and it was clearly stalling for time, it's extraordinary, because this is what the Europeans were saying and the West when they negotiated with Iran for 20 years. It makes diplomatic steady progress very, very difficult.
5: President Trump on Friday described his strategy as intermittent strikes on Iran. He also described the conflict as small potatoes, which his opponents say is a shocking phrase to use, given that the conflict has already taken 18 US military lives. With FSN Spotlight, I'm Simon Marks.
1: To recap the top stories, the far-right Alternative for Germany party has comfortably won state elections in the east of the country. Protesters clashed with police overnight on the English south coast after the arrival of a boat carrying migrants from France. And US negotiators have wrapped up a trip to Moscow, then Kyiv, with no major breakthrough on ending the ongoing war. Ukrainian President Volodymyr Zelensky says he expects the war to continue, and Moscow has said any deal must reflect its balance of interest. That's the latest feature story news. John Beaver reporting.
0: And the feature story the feature story news report is brought to you at 7 a.m., 12 noon, and 5 p.m. every Monday through Friday, thanks to the generosity of the team at Mercer Advisors, serving investors with financial planning, investment strategy, tax strategy, and estate planning needs. 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Well, must do the weather, because just El Nino, or Super El Nino as they're calling it, is definitely taking its toll on the islands. Right now, impacts from low is expected to bring various impacts to all the islands through Tuesday. High surf will continue through Monday night. Flooding will be possible as showers and thunderstorms develop Sunday night through Tuesday. And there's a possibility of some tornadoes, waterspouts, Monday and Monday night. Tropical storm force winds are expected to reach Kihei and Nauru late Monday through Monday night. We're looking at flood watch out here right now. Today we have a flood watch going for pretty much all of Maui. Let's just look at the radar. It doesn't look like we're going to get much rain, at least for this morning, maybe this afternoon. But there is heavy rain expected today through tonight. Showers continuing with windy conditions on Tuesday. Wednesday, scattered showers. Looks like it started to clear up on Thursday with 83 degrees and mostly sunny. Stay safe out there, everybody. Hopefully these storms are nice to the islands. And to all of you. So be careful out there. Take care of your ohana. Take care of your friends and neighbors. Where am I? Okay, it is Labor Day. So I have a traditional song I play on holidays. So I'm going to play that. And then some songs regarding what this holiday is about. Because it's not just a three-day weekend. It is Labor Day. So it does have some meaning. And we're going to kind of get into that just a little bit. In the meantime,

holidays. And then we went with Pete Seeger, kind of the crux of what Labor Day is all about, Solidarity Forever. And then we heard from Jeff Beck from his Flash release doing Get Working. Dolly Parton. I know we've been playing a lot of Dolly the last couple weeks since her passing, but hey, 9 to 5 is your one of your classic work songs. So really can't get enough Dolly. Devo did Working in a Coal Mine. And then we heard from Jim Croce doing Working at the Car Wash Blues. And I got some more work songs coming up for you. But in the meantime, I'd like to say mahalo to our major supporters, including Annie in the Orphans, Automatic AV Installation, Rodeo General Store, Rick Straney Ceramics and Glass, Doorway into Light, Shelton's Auto Masters, Island Auto Storage, Panatta's Restaurant, Temptation Tours, and Andy and Sarah Reitinger. 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I do understand, at least last I heard, that our broadcast tower up in Lahaina was not broadcasting. Maybe if you're in the Lahaina area and you can hear us via the radio dial, let me know. Be glad to hear that. Otherwise, maybe you can hear us on the app or you can hear us online because we are streaming worldwide as always. Okay, enough of that. Let's get right back into work music. I like this one. How about some Dirty Work, Steely Dan?

thus comes pretty much an end of my working theme songs for the day, being Labor Day. Let's see, where do we start off with here? Steely Dan with Dirty Work at the bottom of the hour. Then we heard from the Beatles, yay! Hard Day's Night from the release of the same name. Huey Lewis and the News did Working for a Living. We heard John Lennon doing Working Class Hero. I was able to edit out the words that aren't supposed to be put over the radio, so pleased with myself for doing that. Leonard Skinner did Working for MCA. And I got a request for Rush doing Working Man. It goes out to Buck and Kihei. Thanks for listening, Buck. Frank Zappa did Wind Up Working in a Gas Station. And finished that working set off with Johnny Paycheck doing Take This Job and Shove It. And let's see who else has been listening. Jim out there in Hana, I'm sure you're listening. My sister in Alabama listening to the show. Thank you, Emily. Always appreciate the text and that. Who else? My bestest friend back in California, Catherine. And all the rest of you, tune in here to Manawa Radio, because that's where you're tuned in to listener supported Manawa Radio, KMNO, Wailuku, Maui, Hawaii. 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A big mahalo to Lineage Restaurant, one of my underwriters. 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And we're a work song. Where am I going next year? How about Be Thankful for What You Got, which is something we should all do from time to time. Actually, most of the time. All right, let's talk more music.

songs. We heard the Doobie Brothers doing Nobody from World Gone Crazy. Carly Simon, Nobody Does It Better. That's from her Reflections release, but also from The Spy Who Loves Me, or Loved Me. One of those James Bond things. Maybe I'll do some James Bond themes one of these days. Just play all the soundtracks for the, I think there's over 20 different James Bond movies, so that could be fun. Before that, Paul Simon doing Nobody. That was from One Trick Pony. And we had heard Joan Baez doing Diamonds and Rust. And started that set off with William Devon doing Be Thankful for What You Got. And Hospice Maui wants you to know that Maui's hospice care remains safe, trusted, and uninterrupted. 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And let's see, where are we going with the music now? Oh, I know what I was going to play. Had a little thought earlier and figured, hey, this song will fit. So give me a second while I cue it up. Here we go. How about some Queen?

Well, Linda Ronstadt, long, long time. Sometimes you forget how great a song is until you hear it again. That's just, boy, she just sings that from the heart. Love that song. Before that was Lee Michaels doing Do You Know What I Mean? We heard Buddy Rich and the Big Band Machine doing an instrumental version of Games People Play. Led Zeppelin, Down by the Seaside. May not be the best thing to do today. Got some rough surf out there, some heavy weather. Please stay safe wherever you are, and hope our entire island chain does well. Get through this storm, or storms as it is. A couple of holiday songs. We heard Elton John doing Holiday Inn. And then Madonna doing Holiday. And started that set up with Queen, You're My Best Friend. And where are we going from here? We are going to major support from Manao Radio is provided by the Kitty Love Collective on behalf of Cat Cafe Maui, the Maui Humane Society, Gene Weymouth, DeKine Paints, Precision Auto Body Repair, Oppo, Rec, and Kusachi, their attorneys at law, Maui Growing Therapies, the law firm of Lowenthal and Lowenthal, and Mercer Advisors. 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A big mahalo to Lineage Restaurant for underwriting my show. You can get more information about what they offer at lineagemaui.com. 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Okay, where am I going to go next? How about this one? There's a little spinners for you.

0: I'm not sure what sort of mood David's in, but whatever happens is going to be whatever happens.
1: A few words of wisdom there.
2: Sheer profundity. I guess we're never sure what mood we're going to be in ever.

I got a song that I want to sing you. I sing it a lot. I don't know. Tonight's weird. I'd probably sing it anyway. We have a lot of trouble with that because we write a lot of our songs that just write out of what goes on, you know, to us. About people that we love and stuff and things that happen to us, you know, because, like, that's what you have to write about if you're going to get down to stuff that means anything to you. So sometimes it's really hard to sing them, too. It's also groovy to do it, anyway.

Crosby, Stills, Nash, and Young from Four Way Street. We started that set off with the Spinners doing Working My Way Back to You. We heard Rod Stewart and the Faces doing Stay With Me. That's from the release A Nod Is As Good As a Wink to a Blind Horse. Alice Cooper from his killer release, Halo of Flies. Patti Smith Group after that with Because the Night. And then a little threesome songs. We heard Richard Cheese doing his little version of Three's Company theme. That's from Dick at Night. And then Crosby, Stills, Nash & Young doing Triad. A beautiful, beautiful song. And let's see here. Just a little reminder, though. The DJ's ideas do not reflect the views of Manawa Radio. The thoughts, ideas, and opinions expressed by our announcers, artists, or guests featured in our programming do not necessarily reflect the views and opinions of Manawa Radio in general. 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Or you can always email us at inquiries@manawaradio.com. Okay, I got a little less than half an hour to go here. Let's get right back into some music for you. This is, where am I going here? Everett Harp. I've got all jazzed up and I got nowhere to go.

All right, getting ever so closer to the end of my show. CTB has entered the studio. He will be with you at the top of the hour, playing great songs for you all the way through 2 o'clock. Especially, you'd like to stay tuned for his acoustic lunch. Love listening to that. And what did I play here? I got lost here. Oh, Everett Harp, doing All Jazzed Up But Nowhere to Go. We heard Steely Dan with Hey 19. And the last song was Wilson Pickett, Don't Knock My Love, Part 1. Monaco Radio is grateful to our past and present supporting listeners and underwriters, including Gail Lewis, Marvin and Fran Buchanan, John McGraw, Mackay Power Systems, Paya Bay Coffee and Bar, and many more. Mahalo to them and to all of our supporters for keeping Manaʻo Radio on the air with eclectic alternative entertainment for the Valley Isle of Maui and beyond. And I'd like to thank Lineage Restaurant for underwriting A Brand New Day, which they do today and every Monday. If you'd like more information, you can find it at lineagemaui.com. And this show is also brought to you by the Maui Humane Society, which serves as the cornerstone of animal welfare for Maui County. Each year, thousands of animals find critical care, shelter, and new beginnings through the organization's programs and services, while families across Maui County benefit from resources designed to keep pets healthy, safe, and with their ohana. Well, I hope you have an enjoyable Labor Day, everyone. Hopefully you will stay dry as we weather more storms hitting the islands. Prayers and thoughts definitely out to Kauai. Looks like they're going to take the brunt of this one. So stay safe out there, everyone. And always remember, good thoughts, good words, good deeds. And may your greater angels prevail. I will be back next Monday. Stay tuned for CTB. He'll be with you at the top of the hour. I've got a couple songs to go here. So let's just let the music play and enjoy your day. 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

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Glad to have you tuned in to the community station of Maui. Send props out to Southside Steve, bringing the sunshine over the airwaves this morning. 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I'm DJ CTB. Here every Monday from 10 till 2. And we're going to stay in the groove with our artist of the day, Miss Judith Hill. Maybe that's a name you know. Maybe it's not. But it's probably a sound you know. In addition to being a songwriter and recording artist in her own right, Judith Hill's also appeared on multiple monster records throughout her career as a vocalist. But today we're going to hear her music. Along with her, maybe a little Earth, Wind, and Fire. And I've got the brand new heavies in the rotation here in the first hour. Hope you've got something good happening for you this Monday. Maybe it's a holiday for you if you're working. Everybody appreciates you working today too on this Labor Day. So turn it up, turn it down, do what works for you. And thanks for hanging out with Manaʻo Radio.

Our artist of the day there, Miss Judith Hill, her track, My People. We also heard music from the brand new Heavies,

opened that set with our artist of the day, Judith Hill. The track Turn Up from Back in Time. Maybe you recognized Prince as the super fan at the end of that track. I'm DJ CTB. Gonna hang out in the groove on this Memorial Day Monday, or Labor Day Monday. I don't have my time machine quite dialed in yet. Glad to have you along with. 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Keep the dollars here. 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All right here. 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

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This from Samuel Lungblad. Drop That Beat from the 2024 release, I Made It Out. We also heard Aqua Couture with the Afro-Civilian funk. Our artist of the day before that, Judith Hill. Her title track from 2018's Queen of the Hill. Deltaphonic with the track House Cat before that. Tom McGuire and the Brass Holes coming in with second place. Eddie Roberts gave us Boots in Place, and we opened that set with Richard Bona, his track Please Don't Stop. Gonna take that advice, and we're gonna stay in the groove. I'm DJ CTB. Got another hour of groove music coming your way. Then over the lunch hour, we'll switch gears for our acoustic lunch, all acoustic music from 12 to 1. All happening here on the People Station. Manao Radio. KMNO.

Gonna keep the music coming your way. Here's some music from War. For Labor Day, all day music. You

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All you have to do is enter a date range, and you'll see a list of upcoming shows. Here's a few. On Friday, September 11th, Christopher McGee and Andrea Walls are at the Pavella Tap Room in Haiku, 4:30 to 6:30. Saturday the 12th, Jamie Lawrence Live is at Divine Wine Lounge in Kihei, 8 to 10 p.m. And also on Saturday night is Emo Night, 90s Alt Rock, at the Playground in Ma'alaya Harbor, starts at 8:30 p.m. These are just a few that you can find on Music Tonight, so head on over, enter your dates, and find some music to go see live. Gotta thank Backlit Buddha Studios for helping to make this happen. For over 24 years, we've been Maui's community station. We are Manatlo Radio, and we're all about the music.

That's our artist of the day, Judith Hill, with the Downtown Boogie from her 2024 release, Letters from a Black Widow. Judith Hill, Judith Glory Hill, born on May 6, 1984. She's an American singer-songwriter from Los Angeles, California. She's provided backing vocals for such artists as Michael Jackson, Prince, Josh Groban. In 2009, Hill was chosen as Jackson's duet partner for the song I Just Can't Stop Loving You. And during his This Is It rehearsals, after Jackson's death in 2009, she, along with the rest of the This Is It cast members, performed at Jackson's memorial service. She also attracted global attention when she sang the lead in the song Heal the World. Judith Hill's rise to fame is recounted in the awesome documentary 20 Feet from Stardom, a film that tells the untold stories of backup singers behind some of the greatest musical legends of the 21st century. And she won the Grammy for Best Music Film in her performance. She's got 4 releases to her name and many more to come, I am sure. That's our rundown on the artist of the day, Judith Hill. We're going to have more music from her in the next half hour. And let's see, who else? Sharon Jones is going to make an appearance on the airwaves here on Manao Radio. Maybe some music from the Bamboos as well. Let's get up to date on what we heard. We did hear from Judith Hill. Also, the Carnaby Pop Orchestra with Slow Rocker. Naughty Professor gave us Gotta Get Back. Single out of 2024. Alan Stone with PJ Morton. The track Mystery. We heard a little more. Akatha Lang. Beautiful Dreams. Booker T. Jones with the 66 Impala. And we open the set with War. Their smash hit. All Day Music. That's what you're going to get. On Manao Radio, all day music, all night too, all commercial free, all selected by people who care. Glad to have you on board.

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It's time for Foodland's Give Aloha Annual Community Matching Gifts Program. 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Ready? Jot this down. 79-14-0. 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That's a twofer. Here's some music from the New Master Sounds, Manao Radio. This is Down on the Farm.

0: with a nod toward the Allman Brothers. That's Sharon Jones and the Dap Kings with the Midnight Rider. We also heard Cooking on Three Burners. The track Settled the Score. Balkan Beatbox ahead of that with Breaking the Law. The Baylor Project gave us Sit On Down. Pimps of Joy Time. Their track This Funk. And we opened the set with the New Master Sounds giving us Down on the Farm. All in the groove in the last half hour. We're sneaking our way up to noon on this Monday. Glad that you've got your speakers on and you're tuned to Mana'o Radio. Listener supported Mana'o Radio. Our call letter is KMNO, and we're here in Wailuku, Maui, Hawaii at 91.7 FM, and we also stream it universally at mana'oradio.com. And that's in memory of Duncan Mack and courtesy of the Grace Family Foundation. And you can also tune in wherever you are with the free KMNO mobile app available at mana'oradio.com/app. We got some news and some weather coming your way. And then we'll switch over to our acoustic lunch. Hope you can stay tuned. It's now time for the feature story news report, brought to you by Alice McDermott and the Maui team at Mercer Advisors, a wealth management firm. Mercer Advisors has been serving individuals, families, and business owners since 1985. Let's check out the news.
1: From Feature Story News in Washington, I'm James Goodison. Iran says a deal with Oman to manage shipping in the Strait of Hormuz is just days away. It's a move likely to increase tension over the waterway due to US opposition to any accord. The two sides have been involved in tit-for-tat strikes for the past week. Iran see the deal as a way to strengthen their control over the strait, which they now claim. The US wants the waterway to remain free as it was before the conflict started. President Trump has previously threatened to bomb Oman, a US ally, and says the United States has full control over the strait that he may rename to Trump Strait. Meanwhile, the US Navy blockade continues, with America mixing targeting strikes with economic sanctions. The two sides appear to be at a stalemate, with neither budging on their red lines. Elsewhere, US envoys Steve Witkoff and Jared Kushner have visited the Ukrainian capital Kyiv for the first time since Russia's full-scale invasion in 2022, holding talks with Ukrainian President Volodymyr Zelensky and European security advisors. The visit on Sunday followed more than 3 hours of talks with Russian President Vladimir Putin in Moscow, but no diplomatic breakthrough has been announced. President Zelensky says he expects the war to continue, while the US delegation says it's working on a refreshed peace proposal. Ross Cullen reports from Paris.
2: Certainly signs that there is a restart in energy from Washington to try to find a breakthrough when it comes to the Ukraine-Russia conflict. We saw a recent visit to Moscow by the CIA director, and this weekend, for the first time ever, Steve Witkoff and Jared Kushner inside Ukraine for physical talks in Kyiv with the Ukrainian president and also with the national security advisors from France, from Germany, and from the United Kingdom, very conscious that there is a European angle to peace efforts. This is a war that's being fought here on the European continent.
1: And Vietnam's president and Communist Party General Secretary Tô Lam has arrived in Moscow for a 3-day state visit, the first by a Vietnamese head of state and party leader since 1991. The visit, at the invitation of Vladimir Putin, is expected to focus on cooperation in energy, defense and technology. Formal talks between the two leaders are scheduled for Tuesday. Dasha Chernyshova reports from Moscow.
3: We understand that the key word here is actually continuity. So the two sides are not going to build their relationship from the scratch, but this visit marks a milestone in which the sides are expected to update and upgrade the status of their bilateral relations in terms of the depth in which they cooperate. We feel that there is the need to update the trade framework, with the free trade agreement also expected to be amended, or at least some framework for that amendment is expected to be discussed. That's as the Russian analysts are put in this situation.
1: From bureaus worldwide, this is Feature Story News.
0: The Feature Story News report is brought to you at 7 a.m., 12 noon, and 5 p.m. every Monday through Friday. 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Well, let's look into the weather. The weather is news too these days, isn't it? Our Westside listeners can expect breezy conditions and frequent showers. Southeast winds up to 20 miles per hour. Maybe less rain tomorrow. Also breezy, highs 81 to 88. On the west side, south winds 10 to 25 miles per hour. On the south side, those breezes continue, cloudy with frequent showers today. 90% chance of rain today, going to drop some for Tuesday when it'll be windy, and highs around 90, south winds up to 30 miles per hour, shifting to the southwest, 10 to 30 miles per hour. For the North Shore this evening, those breezes are also blowing, and locally, heavy rainfall is possible today and Tuesday, mostly cloudy with numerous showers. Northwest winds up to 10 miles per hour, 70% chance of rain tomorrow. For Central Maui this evening, cloudy and breezy, potentially rainy as well. Lows around 77, tomorrow windy, mostly clouds. Highs 85 to 91. And winds shifting to the southwest, of course, 10 to 30 miles per hour in the afternoon, 70% chance of rain tomorrow. For our upcountry listeners, tonight, windy with those frequent showers. Tomorrow, breezy, mostly cloudy with numerous showers, highs 67 to 85 as things mellow out. And for our listeners on the east side, breezy this evening, south winds up to 20 miles per hour. Tomorrow, mostly cloudy with several showers, northwest winds up to 10 miles per hour, 70% chance of rain tomorrow. Overall, trade winds will veer to the south, east-southeast, and strengthen as Hurricane Lowell approaches. And Lowell is forecast to pass west of Kauai this evening, but close enough that a hurricane warning is in effect for Kauai and Niihau. High surf and heavy rain will impact all the islands, with strong winds mainly impacting the western end of the state. That's our update on the news and the weather. We're all up to date here at Manao Radio. And I want to give thanks for tuning in the show today. It's made possible in part thanks to the generosity of the good folks at Picture It Framed. And they're now located at 138 La'ua Loop in the Elko Building. They're in downtown Kahului, and underwriting for my show is also provided by Dakine Paints. 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They're a local family-owned business offering Benjamin Moore paints and free home and job site delivery. Well, every Monday from noon till 1, it's time for the acoustic lunch. We're going to start things off with pianist, songwriter, producer, vocalist, all of it, Alan Toussaint. If we're going to rename anything, I think we should rename something here in the U.S. after Alan Toussaint. So maybe Lake Toussaint, or I don't know. Anything with the name Toussaint in it, well, that would make me happy. We're going to fire things off here with his track, Solitude, here on Manao Radio.

Hard to believe it's been over 20 years since that album came out. That's Pat Metheny with Don't Know Why from his LP from 2003, One Quiet Night. Ooh. Coming on strong. Before that, we heard a version of Black Hole Sun from the group Stories featuring vocalist Jenna Bell. Charlie Parker ahead of that with Summertime. We also heard Taj Mahal and Tumani Diabate on the Cora with Queen Bee. That's also from 2003, the album Kulanjan. David Lindley with his slide guitar. The track Looks So Good. Nickel Creek before that with the title track from 2023's Holding Pattern. And we open the set with Alan Toussaint, the track Solitude. All in our first half hour of Acoustic Lunch. Got another half hour of acoustic music coming your way. Directly. First, I'll let you know about the Maui Housing Hui, a project of Maui Grassroots Collective. The Maui Housing Hui is hosting a free renters training tomorrow, September 8th, from 5 to 7 p.m. It's going to be held at Roots Reborn on Kahaumanu Avenue in Kahului, and this workshop offers tenants and landlords information on housing rights, disaster recovery responsibilities, and strategies for resolving housing challenges. 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It's going to be taking place tomorrow, so hop on that. In the next half hour, we've got music queued up from Ricky Lee Jones, some Ozzy Kotani, and other surprises. But we're going to dive in first with master guitarist Tuck Andrus and Patty with a song of gratitude here on Manao Radio.

I've lived here before, many times, many times. 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I've met you many times.

0: When life seems full of clouds and rain, and I am filled with naught but pain, who soothes my thumping, bumping brain? 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And when winter comes with snow and sleet, and me with hunger and cold feet, who says, "Here's a quarter, boy, now y'all go and eat"? 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

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Nobody. Last Christmas Eve, 'twas about daybreak, I was in that railroad wreck, and who was it pulled the engine off my neck? 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

0: Some music there from Ry Cooder. Singing about nobody. Ricky Lee Jones ahead of that. Doing a Hendrix tune, Up From the Skies. That's from the Pop Pop release. Stevie Wonder with Visions. From the album Inner Visions. From back in 73. Ozzie Quattani. Playing his track, My Old Guitar. We heard Tuck and Patty with their track, Thank You. Starting things off. And wrapping things up on our acoustic lunch. 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Or make an online donation. And you can also sign up to give your time and talent as a volunteer. As you know, all support matters, now more than ever. We're sneaking our way up to the 1 o'clock hour. Want to give shouts out to Michelle Heller at DeKind Paints, locally owned Maui paint store, providing Benjamin Moore paints to homeowners, contractors, property managers, and architects. I want to say thanks for underwriting this show. I'm going to send those thanks along as well to Christina and Brian at Picture It Framed. And they've got a new location, 138 La'ua Loop in the Elko Building in Kahului. So big mahalos to our underwriters. That's what keeps all this commercial-free music coming your way. 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I'd even say it's going to be hard to find music like this on any radio dial in any state. 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And I'm DJ CTB here with you for another hour. We're going to slide over to the groove side of things for our last hour. But first, this.
1: In the memory of Bob Krause and Les Abbey, Manawa Radio presents the Hawaiian History Moment. Aloha ia oe. My name is Richard Mickelson. We continue this series, sharing Hawaiian history with Kai Ko'o, Rough Seas. The inspiration for these stories is from Bob Krause's Hawaii Maritime Chronology. Using his notes and sources, we have formulated this series to tell the story of Hawaii. The new laws proposed by the legislature of 1852 were a great gain, but they were not all passed in the upper house. One that would have been of advantage to the people proposed to have the judges the Luna Kanavai, elected and dismissed by the people instead of by the governors of the island. Some judges did not uphold the laws. They led immoral lives, drank, and indulged in unlawful practices for which they punished others. They punished adulterers and drunkards according to the law, but some were known to have women and to be themselves drunkards. And it was the common people who suffered from this. Another law, which the upper house did not pass, proposed to have the tax assessor, the Luna Hauhau, chosen by vote of the people who had to pay the taxes. Another proposed to have the governor, Ili'i Kia'aina, elected by the people who suffered under poor government. More Hawaiian history is available Tuesday nights at 8:50 p.m. on the Mana'o Radio Hawaiian History Moment Discussion and Digression Session with Dorothy Betts. Hawaiian History Moment episodes can be viewed on Buck Mickelson's and Story of Hawaii Museum's Facebook pages. Mahalo to Eddie Tanaka and to Vince Esquire for playing the music behind the Hawaiian History Moment.

beneath the forests of these sacred valleys, awaits the riches and treasures of our ancestors past. And their intention to our future is to embrace our Aina, to sacrifice the labors of our bodies to this great land of Ka'eleku. Mahalo e nā kupuna, me ke aloha palena ole.

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We appreciate you.

That's our artist of the day, Judith Hill, with The Upside. Always good to think about the upside. We also heard music from Nick West. But wait a minute. Lady Blackbird gave us Matter of Time from her 2024 release, Slang Spirituals. Black Pumas, their track Fire. Motenko with Free Yourself. We also heard Ghost Note playing JB's Out. Childish Gambino with Have Some Love. War with the Peace Sign. The Bamboos with Hand Up. And we started that whole set off at the top of the hour with our artist of the day, Judith Hill. Title track from her 2018 release, The Pepper Club. All in the groove, all here on this Monday. 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As always, want to send out big mahalos to our underwriters, keeping us doing what we do, how we do. I have been, and I will be again, at least in this lifetime, DJCTB. Not sure what that stands for today. You know what it stands for right now? Catching the bus. I'm DJ CTB. I'm going to be catching the bus on out of here. But there's another bus pulling right in. And PJ's got the Roadhouse Blues for you after braving the wilds of the roads. There Will Be Blues. Remember that movie? There Will Be Blues. I drink your milkshake, I think they say in that movie. I'm going to leave us with some Judith Hill live in concert. It's cool for a number of reasons, but one fun thing, it's actually her folks that are in the band. Her pops, a renowned bassist. I think his name might be Pee-wee. Now, if I'm wrong, that'd be really bad. But if I'm right, then that's cool. And her mom's on the keyboards, too. So we're going to check out a little Judith Hill live at the North Sea Jazz Fest in 2025. That'd be a bucket list thing for me to go to the North Sea Jazz Fest at some point. I don't get to go to as many shows as I would like, but if I could just pick a little transporter and have it send me off somewhere, I'd go to the North Sea Jazz Fest, see what's going on there. But between now and then, I'll be listening to Manalo Radio. And I'm glad you are too. All right. Until next time. Peace.

Shout out your Pong on drums. How y'all doing out here? Well, this here is a bit of a family affair. Cause over here on bass is my dad. So daddy, you know what time it is. We gotta get this party started. Why don't you give these lovely people something a little funky to rock out to? Come on, give it to them.

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Introducing me to Judith Hill. Wow, this woman is good. And some of this music I could be playing on my show. But it is time for the Roadhouse Blues.